On this next tune, while we're reminiscing here, I would like for you to pay attention to the lyrics, not so much to my singing or the band. Of course, I think they're wailing out there, though. 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

Ice Cube's Big 3 is back. The most physical, fierce, and competitive basketball league on earth returns to CBS this Saturday. Three-time Big 3 MVP ISO Joe Johnson and the reloaded Detroit Amps battle two-time Big 3 championship coach Steven Jackson's DMV trilogy, followed by Big 3's most intense rivalry. Defending champions Miami 305 and Michael Beasley chasing his third straight MVP take on Dwight Howard, coach Nick Young, and the LA Riot. 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

Well, you must be the devil. You know it must be the devil. You know it must be the devil. You know it must be the devil. You know it must be the devil. She's my baby, mine.

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The most physical, fierce, and competitive basketball league on earth returns to CBS this Saturday. Three-time Big Three MVP ISO Joe Johnson and the reloaded Detroit Amps battle two-time Big Three championship coach Steven Jackson's DMV trilogy, followed by Big Three's most intense rivalry. Defending champions Miami 305 and Michael Beasley chasing his third straight MVP take on Dwight Howard, coach Nick Young, and the LA Riot. Watch Big Three Saturday, 4 p.m. Eastern, 1 p.m. Pacific on CBS. 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

made him a snout. Made him a snout just to pick up the hay. Wasn't satisfied until he made him some ears. Made him some ears just to hear the sound. 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

0: Ice Cube's Big 3 is back. The most competitive basketball league on earth is on CBS this Saturday. 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

0: 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The most competitive basketball league on earth is on CBS this Saturday. Big 3 All-Star Dwight Howard and the LA Riot take on Greg Monroe and the Dallas Power. Then Coach Rick Mahorn, Sensation Nasir Khor, and the Detroit Amps look to protect home court against back-to-back MVP Michael Beasley and the defending champs Miami 305. 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
1: Yay!

Hi, Peter Frampton here. I can't believe today's the day. It's now been 50 years since Frampton Comes Alive was released. Wow, 50 years. Thank you all for helping it become such a huge, phenomenal success. Probably time to buy a new one anyway.

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2: Now, we're gonna do one of my favorite songs of all time. I think you all know it, so we're gonna need your help to sing with us.

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Fortunately, a lot of the great artists of the blues have, you know, were recorded early on, and so you can get to hear every style and every, you know, stage it's gone through. Yeah. When I was seven, which was 1949, my father took me to hear Big Bill Brunzi at a little church in New York. And before I hit my teens, I was buying records that, you know, Sonny Terry, Brandy McGiggy, Josh White, Leon Bibb. I don't want to forget any of them. I mean, there were so many.

It's you know, it really it has to do with how much you love the music and how good you can play, you know. And if it's in you to do it, you're gonna find a way to do it. And I don't care if you're white or black or oriental or whatever, you know. I hate racial terminology because we're all human beings. We all have ears and minds, and when you hear the blues done right, you know, it's very satisfying, and it doesn't matter where you're from. It's a tradition. It's a thing that if you get into it, it's, you know, you become part of the tradition, which is a very appealing thing to young people and to anybody, I guess, but it's very dynamic. All you have to do is hear him sing and play, and he was just absolutely dynamic. I think he was perhaps the synthesis of his era. He picked up on the styles of artists from other parts of the U.S. and came up with his own style and his own. I mean, you can hear his influences, but what he came out with in his personal dynamics were just unbelievable.

0: I've had a chance to work with bands, to work as a solo. Mostly I've worked as a solo, and to me the country blues is the most, it's where it all came from, and I've always felt most connected to that. I worked shows with Roosevelt Sykes and John Lee Hooker, with Lightning Hopkins. In 1962-3, around that era, a lot of the originators of the blues were being rediscovered, and I got to be on shows with Sunhouse and Bucca White and Mississippi John Hurt and Fred McDowell, and I could just go on and on. Skip James, and so I got a taste of, you know, these guys who had actually made it happen. I was on shows with Furry Lewis and Sleepy John Estes, and you know, these are guys who I just, you know, idolized, and it was very heady.
1: Die nächste Runde ist eine reine Neuvorstellungsrunde. 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
1: Oh well, a little red rooster told a little red hen, I ain't been to see you in God knows when. 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

0: viermal hatte ich das Vergnügen, den Herrn live zu erleben. 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Johnny Winter hier mit der Nummer Tired of Trying.
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No more drinking. You know I like that alcohol, but that man it don't like me. 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I think I'll pass.

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It is 7 o'clock and time for Bluesland. I'm your host, Leo Shoemaker, live at Whatcom Community College in Bellingham, Washington at KMRE 88.3 FM. 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Got a lot of great music for you. Some old Fleetwood Mac with Peter Green, some Cactus, some Paul Butterfield Blues Band, Tedeschi Trucks Band, Pat Travers, Electric Flag, and more. The phone number here is 360-398-6150. Or you can send me an email or a Facebook page on my Facebook page, Leo Shoemaker. Send me a request. I want to hear from you. Here is Buddy Guy to start out Bluesland with I Could Die Happy from his album, Rhythm and Blues.

over here, Mama. You're looking real sharp. Walking by my house just before dark. You got something. We'll make a yard bird jump a cat. Oh, you know I could die happy.

Wainimi Mimi. I used to be stationed in Port Wainimi when I was in the service at the Navy CB base there. And there was always a Wainimi Mimi around. To entertain the troops, that was by Steve White, Mike Fischel, and the Barstool Pigeons. From their album, What's a Man to Do? Steve White and Mike Fischel once came into my studio over in Santa Barbara when I was there at KCSB. They brought in a song, an opening song about my show. It's so long ago that I had it on cassette, it's gone now. I wish I had that song. It was a beautiful introduction to Bluesland. Now I'm here on KMRE 88.3 FM. We started that set out with Buddy Guy from his album Rhythm and Blues with I Could Die Happy. Well, if he'd have met Wainimi Mimi, he would probably have been really happy. And I met someone from Port Wainimi a couple of days ago, and that song came into my head right away. And she was telling me, you got to pronounce it Wainimi. And I go, I know it by heart. Especially here on Blues, and I'm here till 9 o'clock playing the best in blues, soul, and rock and roll. Towards the end of the show, I have a special set picked up because in 1967, in June, they had the Monterey Pop Festival, a precursor to Woodstock in Monterey at the Monterey Fairgrounds. A wonderful event, and I got a whole bunch of songs picked out from there because it was a mind-blowing, yes, I said it, mind-blowing event. But right now, we're going to listen to Fleetwood Mac with My Baby's Good to Me on Bluesland.

ZZ Top with Tush on their album Fandango. I was just in Austin, Texas, and I was hoping to see Billy Gibbons from ZZ Top playing somewhere, and I even sent him a message, but didn't find him. But I heard a lot of other great people playing blues, soul, and rock and roll in Austin, Texas at Anton's and other fine places. Fleetwood Mac with Peter Green. My Baby's Good to Me from the album Peter Green's Fleetwood Mac. Here on Bluesland, you can hear us at 88.3 FM. 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We're so pleased to be here in Bellingham, Washington at Whatcom Community College. 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Here is Cactus from their album One Way or Another. Big Mama Boogie Part 1 and 2 on Bluesland.

Big Mama Boogie, Parts 1 and 2 from Cactus. They were an American band, started up in 1969. Tim Bogart, Carmine Appice, Jim McCarthy, and Rusty Day. They released three albums, and then they moved on. But Cactus was a wonderful band back in the day. Saw them live. 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Here is Walkin' Blues by the Paul Butterfield Blues Band.

Canned Heat with Spoonful from their album Vintage. The Paul Butterfield Blues Band with Walkin' Blues from their album, a wonderful album, East West, one of my favorites of the Paul Butterfield Blues Band. Here is Savoy Brown with Mr. Downchild from the album Getting to the Point on Bluesland.

I've been walking the streets, woman. You know, since I were quite young. You and I've been walking the streets, woman. Well, you know, since I were quite young, quite young. Would somebody please

Once There Was a Time, from that great album, A Space in Time by 10 Years After. That went out to my friend Murph, Bill Miller, Delray Curlin, and others who we used to hang out with in the 70s, stationed in Rhode Island for a while. And we'd go out and we'd play records all the time. We'd play them for hours and hours, and that was one of them, A Space in Time, 10 Years After. Before that, we had Cream with Born Under a Bad Sign from the album Wheels of Fire. A great 2-LP set from Cream, Eric Clapton and more. I started out a setup with a song called Mr. Downchild from the album Getting to the Point by Savoy Brown. Now, the reason I played that is there is a legend that was promoted in the movie Crossroads, which I really enjoyed, about a young man meeting a blues man who told him there was a lost song of Robert Johnson. So they went on a pilgrimage. And at the end of the movie, he says, there was no Mr. Downchild song by Robert Johnson. He only put out 29 songs, and that's all he had. But boy, did he change music. The movie's called Crossroads. Check it out. Ralph Macchio and other fine actors. One of my favorite blues music type themed movie, Mr. Downchild. Crossroads is also a place where Robert Johnson sold his soul to the devil. He went there and stood there and played guitar at midnight, full moon, by a tree. Somebody tapped him on his shoulder. He handed the guitar back that he had in his hand, and whoever it was tuned it. And from that point on, he became famous until he died at the age of 27, where he was forgotten for many, many years and rediscovered. Yeah, the devil. He's out there somewhere, I imagine. Maybe. Hope not. 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We're telling stories here. Spooky stories, good stories, scary stories, and more. Here's another guy who actually died at the same age that Robert Johnson died at, 27 years old. But before he passed away, he made a lot of great, great songs. The man is Duane Allman. The album is King Curtis, an anthology. Here is The Wait, featuring Duane Allman on Bluesland.

Jesus Just Left Chicago by ZZ Top from their album Tres Hombres. That means three guys. ZZ Top, what a wonderful band they are. Speaking of Chicago, the Chicago Blues Festival is coming up this weekend for 5 days, and it's free. Free 99. I love that. Yeah, I'm able to get in the plane and go over there, like right now. But first, I got to play some more music for you here on Bluesland, KMRE, 88.3 FM. 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We're up to 2,000 watts now. We just got a new satellite dish. Yeah, in Blaine. We're trying to get a local stipend for the student reporters here so they can get a little bit of cash, because paying for school is a lot of money. 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

Stevie Ray Vaughan with Tell Me from his album Texas Flood. Stevie Ray Vaughan and Double Trouble were a firehouse of music. Oh yeah, good stuff. Tedeschi Trucks Band, another great band, with a title track of their album Made Up Mind. That was a good tune. Canned Heat with Let's Work Together from their album Future Blues. 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At Whatcom College, we hope that all the students out there are listening and want to come in here and do a program. You're invited in. So are all the community members. We're not just a college station. We're your station. We hope that you get involved. While we listen to Big Bill Brunsey and his Fat Four with I Love My Whiskey on Bluesland.

Alabama song By the Doors from their album The Doors 50th Anniversary Deluxe Edition. That went out to my friend Mike down south in Skagit County. Also others that I used to listen to The Doors with. And The Doors were an amazing band. My favorite radio muse was Jim Ladd from KMRE and Sirius XM Radio. He loved The Doors and always played them, and I always admired him for that. It reminded me of the good times, The Doors. Ray Charles with Let's Go Get Stoned from the album True Genius, and he was. Big Bill Brunzi and his Fat Four with I Love My Whiskey from the Big Bill Brunzi Volume 13, 1949 to 1951, here on Bluesland, KMRE 88.3 FM. Also on Radio Blues Rock Garage, a radio station in Wiesbaden, Germany. Pat Travers is an amazing guitarist. I interviewed him one time and we had a good talk about his roots in music. How when he first saw Jimi Hendrix, where he sat at, the exact seat, his memories were amazing. We tried to get him here in Bellingham a while ago, but COVID hit and he couldn't make it. Maybe he'll come back someday. Pat Travers with Snortin' Whiskey on Bluesland.

Wine from the Electric Flag with Mike Bloomfield on guitar. Iconic Performances from the Monterey Pop Festival is the name of the album. But before that, we had Pat Travers with Snortin' Whiskey from the album The Best of Pat Travers. I played the Electric Flag with Wine for Monterey Pop Festival because I saw the movie again today. I love that movie. I actually was working and I couldn't make it. I was 16 years old working at a gas station in San Jose, California, and my friend stopped at the station and said, "Let's go to Monterey. There'll be some good music." I couldn't leave my job, so I missed the whole thing, but he told me it was great. I'm going to play a song by The Animals right now. It's called Monterey. It's the album Retrospective. It's all about the event here on KMRE 88.3 FM in Bellingham, Washington, your community radio station.

Cold Rain and Snow by the Grateful Dead from 1967 at Monterey Pop. And if you like the Grateful Dead, tune in Monday, 7 a.m. for my Grateful Dead Hour with Leo Shoemaker show here on KMRE 88.3 FM. I'm so pleased to be allowed to play some special music for you. It'll be music of the Grateful Dead, bands of that era, jam bands, and more. Before the Grateful Dead, we had The Animals from their album Retrospective. Monterey was the name of the tune. Eric Burdon was there, and he talks about what the show was like, and it was an amazing show. Here's some more tunes from there. The album is called Iconic Performances from the Monterey Pop Festival and other fine albums here with Paul Butterfield Blues Band, Jefferson Airplane, Big Brother and the Holding Company, and Otis Redding on Bluesland.

Ball and Chain by Janis Joplin, originally done by Big Mama Thornton. That was live at the Monterey Pop Festival in 1967 in June. Before that, we had the Paul Butterfield Blues Band with Driftin' Blues. I hope you all have a great weekend. Go out there and have some fun. Go out there, dance, jump up and down, anything. Just have fun. Make it a good life. My name is Leo Shoemaker. 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Thank you for being my friend. 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I'll be back Monday from 7 to 8 p.m. with my Grateful Dead show. 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